unleashing sonic shockwaves. Total Kiss. Kiss. 8 to midnight, Monday to Thursday. It's a night call. Kiss 969.

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senses. 8 to midnight, Monday to Thursday. 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

0: resurrected and refreshed. 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

It's like I'm 17 again, peach fuzz on my face. 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Chevy is getting kind of heavy. Relevant, selling it, dipping away. Time keeps slipping away. Zipping the safe, flipping for pay. 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

0: there you go, something because of Eddie Grammer giving you something to sing along. Best of you right here on Kiss 969. Hello and a good morning to you if you just tuned in. And yeah, brand new place, brand new day, and the month is almost done. So this is the morning after Energy Boy Jay keeping the company all the way till 10 a.m. So make sure to be a part of the show. Hit me up for all those dedications. 0785-969-969. Much love, good on to Bobby. Lots of love, hugs, kisses, and a bit of special message. And I miss you so much. And that's coming up from someone really, really special. Anyways, let's talk more music right here only on the station that gives you nothing but the best of music. This is the station that plays everything that matters. On the other side, we got a little bit of BTS on the other side. Yeah, so all you gotta do is stay stuck, stay put, and don't even think of touching those dials. Checking your time right now. It is 8:15 on the dot. Good morning.
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say the name of the show, and that is the Kiss Recall. You're tuning into Kiss 969. That is Destiny's Child. You say my name right here on Kiss 969. Now the sun is shining. It's a beautiful, beautiful, beautiful Saturday, and we got all the best of the throwbacks queued up just for you right here on Kiss 969. And you know, if you want to be a part of the show, you know, tell me how your mess up plans are going, because I'm in Colombo and the cities are revving up for all the, you know, Vesak stuff and everything. Therefore, you know, I feel like today's going to be really, really great. Let me know what your Vesak plans are. Your lanterns are already ready and set to go, because I know mine aren't. And I just got a call from my mom saying that my cat, in fact, destroyed what I had already decorated. So that's nice. 0785-969-969 is the number to dial to be a part of the show. Send me, you know, if you have a song in mind that you feel like that you haven't heard in a minute, you can send those in. Dedications, your Vesak plans, your Saturday plans in general, because, you know, contrary to last week, the sun is shining, like I mentioned. And also, if you're tuning in right now, I have to remind you guys, if you're after your O-levels and A-levels, if you're

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Rihanna with Man Down. It's one of my favorite songs. I feel like when it came out, Rihanna really, you know, tapped into that reggae-ness of like, da-na-na-na-na. I feel like it's a dark song in terms of lyrics, but it's such a good song to just bob your head back and forth. And if you're just wondering what am I talking and what is this show, well, this is the Kiss Recall and you're tuning into Kiss 969 with yours truly, Kristen. I'm gonna be here until 2 p.m. playing all your favorite throwbacks right here on the show. And I know it's a Saturday and I know you guys are, you know, might be wondering, what am I going to do? Are all the shops closed? You know, Vesak is upon us and you're like, what am I going to do for the weekend grocery shopping? Well, you don't have to wonder anymore, because Spar Supermarket still has their fiery weekend hot deals going on no matter what. So if you visit any of the 13 Spar Supermarket outlets across the island from now until tomorrow, you can get a 2-liter bottle of Fortune Sunflower Oil for just 3,220 rupees, or a kilo of Medoli Fat Spread for just 2,280 rupees. If that's not enough, you can also get a liter tub of Elephant House Strawberry Ice Cream for just 480 rupees, or 190 gram pack of Munchies Super Cream Crackers for just 130 rupees. That is a good deal. And this last deal is specially going out for, you know, all the new moms, or just the moms, or even if you're not a mom and if you have a person who knows that has babies, a kilo pack of Diva washing powder with fresh limes and a rose scent just for 240 rupees, and a 54-piece pack of large Villona Cuddles Easy Pan diapers for just 4,750 rupees. Come on, all of these deals are coming courtesy of Spar Supermarket Sri Lanka. Like I said, Candia and Kurunagala are their newest outlets. They are bringing you all the goodness for you, closer to you every single day. So visit any of the Spar supermarkets to get your hands on these fire weekend hot deals. Spar, good for you. And with that, we are moving on to more music right after this short commercial break. Wow, there's a cat around in the studio. You know that cat Cameron always talks about? Yeah. Anyways, we are moving on to more music right after this short commercial break. You're tuning into Kiss 969 and this is the Kiss Recall. A little bit of-

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The Cross with Runway playing right here on the Kiss Recall. One of my all-time favorite songs. And it's also one of those hidden gems, right? Because you don't hear this on throwback shows a lot. But guess what? I'm a throwback-holic and I bring you the best of the throwbacks right here on Kiss 969. Now, if you're tuning into Kiss right now, if you happen to be after your O-levels or A-levels, you might be wondering, oh my God, what am I going to do with my life right now? Well, look no more further, my friends, because APAID Sri Lanka has got you covered, from foundation programs to degrees in business, engineering, IT, psychology, AI, and more. APAID is offering you guys pathways to build your future right here in Colombo or even in Kandy. And also, you can visit www.apid.kl for more information. And guess this, not guess this, get this. If you walk into any of the APAID outlets right now, or branches, do I say, any of the APAID branches right now, you can get a free education consultation that is much more than I had during my time when I was thinking about my higher studies. So go on ahead and get that consultation so you can make an educated decision about your future. You can also call on these numbers 0773-577-877 for Colombo and 0765-788-788 for Kandy. And that is APAID inspiring their love for learning. Now, AMA has happened and we got to talk about a little... Wait, not talk about it. What am I saying?

So we're going to talk about that right after the short commercial break. After this, we got Boss On with One in a Million and much, much more amazing throwbacks queued up for you right here on KISS 969. You're tuning into the KISS Recall, the best throwback show you can find on radio right now. And this is Kristen keeping you guys company until 2 p.m. Enjoy the music after this.

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Blast from the past. 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

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And if my voice sounds a little here, a little there, apologies for that, because we are facing a little bit of an issue with the mic, but we got it covered. 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
13: Yeah. Ice. Yeah. I'm an only child, no one could have made another. I have to father my mother and treat my son's grand.

0: with Summertime and playing right here on the Kiss Free Call. You're tuning into the number one throwback show on radio right now. And New Kids on the Block actually did a performance at the AMA Awards too. Now, New Kids on the Block is actually adding to a list of throwback artists who did a lot of things. You know, they presented awards, they performed, and amongst those are New Kids on the Block, Pussycat Dolls, Busta Rhymes, and Hilary Duff as well. And also Linda Perry introduced Somber onto the stage too. And also, talking about the winners of the AMA Awards, and if you are wondering what is AMA, that stands for American Music Awards. So the biggest winner of the award ceremony is none other than BTS. BTS took home the Artist of the Year Award, and they also performed the first ever primetime performance since 2024. That is correct, because the boys have been at war. Remember when they got drafted to go to war or join the military for mandatory service? Yeah, that's why BTS were not BTSing for a while. Well, they're back now, and they're back better than ever as well. And you know what? All the songs that the throwback artists performed, I have added it to the playlist. So let's make this a fun thing. You guys can guess which song by Black Eyed Peas or Busta Rhymes or Hilary Duff happened at the AMAs. And you can text in to 0785969969 what those songs are. And at the same time, let me know how your Saturday is going, because the sun is shining and the vibes are vibing. And I'm going to be here until 2 p.m. keeping you guys company and playing all the best of the throwbacks right here on Kiss 969. And we're moving on to more music after the short commercial break. And at the end of it, it's actually James Blunt with the good old classic, You're Beautiful, right here on Kiss 969.
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on Kiss 96.9. Yes, all rise, because it's, like I mentioned a lot of the times during the show, it is a sunny Saturday. I was about to say Sunday, but then I'm like, no, it is Saturday. I mean, that is the weird thing about doing weekend shows. You forget the days. I mean, sometimes I even forget the weekdays, so that is on my mind to forget everything. But like I said, all rise, you know, go out, enjoy the day, and have us on the go as well. You know, you can go on ahead to the Google Play Store or the Apple App Store and download the Kiss FM app for completely free of charge. So you can have all your favorite tracks, from throwbacks to the current stuff to a demanding chop chart show, which is going to come up next at 2, not, you know, after the next hour. Chris will be here, and you can have all of those tunes on the go if you go on ahead to the Apple App Store or the Google Play Store.

from me, and that is to go on ahead and get your hands on the weekend fiery weekend hot deals, the courtesy of Spar Supermarket, and that is a 2-liter bottle of 4

piece. 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And also a 54-piece pack of large Bellona Cuddles Easy Pan diapers for just 4,750 rupees. All of these weekend fiery hot deals coming to you courtesy of the Spar Supermarket. They have 13 outlets across the island, Kandy and Kurunagala being their newest outlets. Mind you, Spar Supermarket is an international supermarket chain, so they're opening all their new outlets to bring that goodness closer to you. And you can also visit Spar Supermarket's Instagram page to get your hands on even bigger and better deals for the weekend as well. This is Spar, good for you. And with that, we are moving on to this tune, one of my absolute

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Nicki Minaj. Apologies for that. But, you know, I'm actually curious about this, you guys. So, what do you think when an artist you love that, you know, build their career over a different ideology overnight, almost throw their entire belief system out the door for political gain or for financial gain, or that they get caught up in some, you know, unsensitive things, like very inappropriate things? What do you do then? Do you always put art first over the artist, or do you have a very ick towards the art of the artist? Well, I'm very curious to know, because I have an issue with that. I mean, I still love Nicki Minaj's music, but on the back of my head, all I hear is her talking on to that podium where he's appreciating that orange man as, you know, he's the love of her life. So I have an issue with that. So let me know what you guys think. 07859-69969 is how you can be a part of the show. You're tuning into the Kiss Recall on Kiss 969. If you're just wondering, my name is Kristen. I'm going to be here for the rest of the hour. Yeah, that means about 45 minutes to go. And also, if you are a fan of Toy Story, I have good news for you, because the fifth installment of the Toy Story movie is coming out, and they have just released the trailer, and it is very exciting. I'm telling you, I am really excited for this movie. Yes, I might still sound like a kid, but here's the thing. It highlights the growth of children and how they perceive toys. Like, it's like how different toys dictate different ages or different decades, right? Because now the physical, tangible toys, not a lot of

0: ever, and this is a woman that is an icon. I think she is the pop icon. You know, if you take King of Pop, MJ, she is definitely the queen of pop. I know a lot of people say Taylor Swift is, but as a Swiftie myself, I don't think. I don't know. I mean, let me know about that too, because I consider this artist that is up next to be the queen of pop. But let me know whether you guys think differently. The number to dial me is 0785969969, and this is gonna be Hung Up, and that's your Kiss approved track of the hour. You're tuning into Kiss 969, and this is the Kiss Recall.
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And also, speaking of K-pop, Lisa's version, or Lisa's FIFA Theme Cup, FIFA Theme Cup, wow, Fumbleena over here. Lisa's FIFA theme song, Goals, is apparently getting some flack on the internet and people not liking it. And already, Tyler has another FIFA theme song alongside Future, and people aren't happy with that either. And I think I kind of get it why, because if you look at songs like Waka Waka or Waving Flag or, you know, Colors, and there was another song that J-Hope did last year or the last World Cup, all of those songs about unity, right? And I feel like some of the times the lyrics might stand up to it, but when you make a music video that is so not football or so not unity, it just rubs people the wrong way. And yeah, I am not the biggest fan of Tyler's new song, new music video, let's just say that, because song is actually kind of good, but the music video, I don't really care for. Well, anyways, it's actually time for me to head on out of the studio for today, and I'll be back here on the same frequency at the same time with the Kiss Weekender. And we still have a lot more to talk about the AMAs, but tomorrow as well. And also, on the at that second, I have to wrap up the show while talking about Black

Actually, time for me right now to head on out of the studio and make way to cruise to keep you guys company until 5 p.m. playing the Kiss Demand, the biggest chart show you will find on radio today. From one human to another, thrive to be a good one every single day. This is Kristen signing off, leaving you with Kat De Luna, run this show, where I ran this show, and I'm opening Cruise to run the next show. You're tuning into Kiss 969.

Scott DeLuna, run the show, playing on Kiss 96.9, 2 p.m. on your Saturday afternoon. Well, first of all, let me wish you a very happy Vesak, very holy start to a very holy week, but that doesn't mean the fun has to stop. All right, in time now for the biggest chart show on the radio. My name is Cruz. We are counting down the 30 biggest songs in the world this week. And we're going to start with this one from Gracie Abrams. Look, I'm going to be honest. She kind of blew me out of the water with That's So True. This one, I'm not so quite sure of. But you've had a say on where it falls on the chart. Number 30. All right. I'm sold. Let's do it. Gracie Abrams, brand new. This one's called Hit the Wall, playing next on Kiss.

0: 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Number 29.
1: Let's get the party started. 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That's when I knew that your heart was starring. Friends to lovers need a part to star in. Like, wait, babe.

0: where we're going to talk about all things Tyler. She just made a hot drop. Her World Cup contribution with the future out last night. And I got to say, looking good. And so are we, coming at you live from the heart of Columbus City. And I got to tell you, we're shifting gears. We're making moves. We got surprises up our sleeve. I just can't tell you yet. But you got to keep a lookout, man, because we got a big reveal to make. And we're going to do that pretty soon. But for now, we're going to count down the 30 biggest songs in the world right now. So, if you downloaded, streamed, or pressed play on any of these songs, then you've had a say on where these fall on the chart. And coming up next for you, one of the biggest artists in the world right now, coming in at number 28 on the list of 30 biggest songs in the world. He is this year's most streamed artist, and he's just broken another record. He's extended his record as the artist with the most songs with 1 billion streams in Spotify history. 33 songs with 1 billion streams. Things just keep getting better and better for Baboni. That's how he says his name. I love it, Baboni. This is Bad Bunny next. His new song, Love Dancer, plays on Kiss.
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0: Jump, J Balvin and Amber Mark. About as good as a remake gets on a big, big day. Talking about remakes and talk about a rebranding. Talk about, well, coming back bigger, better, harder, faster, stronger. Coming at you live. I'm telling you, man, if Columbo had a Beverly Hills, that's where I'm at right now. Big things up our sleeve, big reviews, but I can't tell you just yet. Because lawyers, bosses, and some very stressed out marketing people have told me to stay shush. But you can trust, you want to stay tuned in to your hottest station, Kiss 969, for a big, big announcement. What's up? Hope you're doing amazing this Saturday. 2 p.m., 2:15 p.m., which means we are counting down the biggest songs in the world right now. And coming up next for you at number 26 is a 20-year-old who's making big moves as well. Look, when I say she reminds me of Amy Winehouse, that's the highest praise that I could ever give anybody. She's got that 50s aura down pat, and her voice sounds just as good. She's got a brand new song that made it onto the soundtrack for The Devil Wears Prada 2, which is one of the biggest movies in the world right now. And this one's called Material Lover, number 26. Clearly, you love it too, because it's on the list.
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All the in demands on one show. Number 24.

0: so toxic. I think that's why I love it. That he's Bella K with I Love It, I Love It, I Love It playing on Kiss 969. And now, all right, we got to talk about Madonna. Madonna has spent 4 decades being pop culture's ultimate rebel. Look, she's 67 and she's still shocking us. Crazy. She just made a jaw-dropping revelation that is just all kinds of viral. There's famous, then there's infamous. So, question is, how do I lead into this? All right, let me try this. There's no way around it. We've all had that one person, you know, that's made our eyes roll back in our head, you know, all the right ways. You know what I mean? And turns out, Madonna's come out and shockingly said, for her, that turned out to be John F. Kennedy. Like, what? But then I guess it makes sense. When you've been there and done what Madonna has, it pretty much takes American royalty to give you that real deep love. This is a brand new song. It's with Sabrina Carpenter. What are you doing it for? They made the big reveal with this at Coachella.
1: Is it for you?
0: 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It's called Bring Your Love.

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0: Sexy and smooth, bringing your time to three on the dot. This is the biggest chart show on the radio. My name is Cruz, and we're going to get into number 21 on the list. It's called E85.
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is missing out. These ladies are called Baby Monster, all right? They're from the same label that brought you Blackpink. And this is K-pop's newest superpower, newest sensation. And that song is called Chum. That comes in at number 16 on the list of biggest songs in the world right now. Look, they might be rookies. So we're going to move on to a seasoned pro. And I mean in every which way possible. Like, she has 14 exes. 14 that we know of. So, beaten, battered, and pounded into the Taylor Swift that we know and love. We got to talk about a wedding coming up to Travis Kelce. So, they're going to be having a June wedding. And turns out that right now, they're in the middle of sorting out a prenup. I wonder who's setting the terms. I'm guessing it's Taylor Swift, considering she's worth like $2 billion. And Travis Kelce is worth like $90 million. Imagine if it was the other way around. Like Taylor Swift said, like, Taylor Swift saying, nah, it's cool. And Travis Kelce is like, I want.

0: chooses to quit. It's called The Fate of Ophelia and plays next on Kiss.
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and I mean absolutely nuclear. Nuclear in the world of media, and I'm so privileged to be part of it. That was Jenny Tame Impala, Dracula. Strong contender for Song of the Summer on Spotify. And let me tell you what a summer it's gonna be for Kiss 969. My name is Cruz, and you know what? Since we're talking about upgrades, let's talk about you. Let's talk about the biggest upgrade that you can give for yourself, that you can do. Version 2.0, baby. And that starts with your higher education. 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Apid, inspire the love for learning. Now, I am so in love for this song. Just fits the vibe on this beautiful Vesak weekend. Bruno Mars just owning the moment, embracing his culture, just like we do, proud and loud on Kiss 969. Just a shame.

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11: 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Kiss Demand. Number 12.

0: Alex Morgan. Oh, so good. Brand new music from him. This is the Kiss Demand. Every Saturday, 2 p.m., I step into the studio to count down the 30 biggest songs in the world right now. And that was number 12 with Fever Dream. And Alex Warren has gone a long, long way from being a YouTuber that nobody knew to living in his car to becoming one of the biggest artists in the world right now. Got number 11 coming up for you. That is Olivia Dean with Man I Need. But first, got brand new music to preview from you because, oh my God, this lady is just so good. She's a member of Blackpink. She's called Lisa. And you got two things on your checklist today. Number one, you listen to what I'm going to play you next. This is her contribution to this year's FIFA World Cup. It's called Goals with Anita and Rema. And number two, you're going to go and check out the video because, good God, she moves slicker than a straight edge razor. This is brand new. It's called Goals and plays now on Kiss.
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0: say.
1: All the in demands on one show. Kiss. Kiss Demand. Number 8.

Is she back? Oh, is she back? Oh my God. Brand new music from J-Lo that was called Save Me Tonight, playing on Kiss 969. Hope you're doing amazing. This is the Kiss Demand. Big shout out on the radio. On to Miles Smith. 075-969. If you want to get involved, come through with your predictions for that number one.

0: funny thing, when you keep gazing at the stars, you miss what's right in front of you. That's right. We've been making big moves right under your nose, and the time is approaching to make up a big reveal to let you know about the new era that is coming up for Kiss 969. Are you going to keep it secrets? Because I am terrible. I'm dying to tell you. Good God, I don't know why they put a mic in front of me. I'm like the worst secret keeper ever, but I'm going to try to do my best. Because let me tell you, this is going to be worth the wait. So stay right there, stick with us. And we'll tell you what we've got up our sleeves. This is the Kiss Demand Biggest Chart Show on the radio, where I, every Saturday, 2 p.m., I count down the 30 biggest songs in the world. Number 7 coming up, and I am so happy that he's back in the mix. This is Justin Bieber, Beauty and a Beast, coming up next for you on Kiss. And while you tune in, don't be afraid to get involved. I want to know your predictions for that number 1 song. Who do you think takes the top spot? Well, we'll find out in just a little bit.
1: All the in demands on one show. Kiss. 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

0: Gen Z artist? Maybe? Sabrina Carpenter managed to get so hot at number 5, cracking the top 5 on the list of 30 biggest songs in the world right now. Mr. Kiss Demand, my name is Cruz. I am counting it down for you. You get to listen. It's a win-win, which is why you're kicking it with me here on Kiss 969. You know, she's pretty Gen Z, but Olivia Rodrigo takes the cake. She's coming up next. Her new single, Drop Dead, is just blowing up. And you know, it's crazy, she's only 23 years old though. Because I feel like she's been around forever. Like, I watched her on Disney Channel. Which means she got a really early start, and the earlier the start is, the better your chances for success, which is why, if you are waiting on your O-level results, you need to call up Abby today. 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Olivia Rodrigo, Drop Dead. Number 4 on the list of biggest songs in the world right now. Place next on Kiss.
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0: You know who takes that number one spot? Well, only one person, Drizzy D. 3-album drop. And he also overtakes Michael Jackson as the artist with the most number one hits ever on the Billboard Hot 100. What a year for Drake and what a year for Kiss 969. It's going to be the summer that you've all been waiting for, that we've all been waiting for, when we finally announce our big reveal of a dawn of a new era for Kiss 969. And I'm so happy to invite you to be part of it, which means you stay locked in, stay tuned to Kiss 969. We got big things up our sleeve and we want you there, right there, when we make that big announcement. But till I catch you again on Monday on the Kiss Connect, it's your boy signing off, saying make jokes, no stress, love, live life, proceed and progress. I'm out. See ya.
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All right, welcome to the KSK Sessions. It's your boy Cameron, gonna be with you all the way. 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This is the KSK Sessions.

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0: 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Heavy hitters, rhythm splitters. 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